0: sounds which matter.
1: 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And real music.
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9: 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The biggest stars, Bruno Mars, Alex Warren, Miles Smith and the Rolling Stones. Huge hits from Olivia Rodrigo, Ariana Grande, Sienna Spyro. 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

0: top stories this hour. Andy Burnham will kick off a national tour next week to ask the public about their lives. The Prime Minister will then spend the rest of August travelling the country as he unveils his 10-year plan. It's expected that he will announce a series of measures intended to help with bills. Broadcaster Lucy Beresford thinks it's unnecessary.
1: A £2 cap on bus fares is going to be extremely important for rural communities, but the majority of people live in urban conurbations and they want to know that their energy bills are going to come down. So I'm surprised that he thinks he's got to go out to the country to listen to all of this, because we can tell him this for free.
0: Temperatures are expected to hit the low 30s today as the UK enters the fifth expected heat wave of the year. Yellow heat health alerts have been issued for most of England until Tuesday. Graham Matthews, chair of the Hereford and District Anglers Association, says he's had to stop people fishing on the River Wye.
2: We've got a duty of care of our fish welfare. And if these waters are that low, they're automatically going to go to the fast part of the river. If we open this up to the anglers, once they've caught the fish and released it again, it will probably die because it's already stressed out. That's why we shut this river down.
0: Police are appealing for more victims of sex offender Simon Levy to come forward. The 40-year-old faces life in prison after he murdered two women and raped another while on bail for other sexual offences. A murder investigation has been launched after the death of 56-year-old Tony Jones during a fight in Gwent. Seven men aged between 31 and 73 have been arrested. Bristol Airport says it's sorry for any inconvenience caused to passengers. The terminal's seen flight cancellations and delays since runway repairs were carried out on Friday night. Travellers are being urged to check the status of their journeys with their airlines. And Kelly Bright has announced she's leaving EastEnders after 13 years playing Linda Carter, saying it's the right time to go. Executive producer Ben Wadies promised an unmissable exit for Linda, calling her a classic EastEnders icon. From Sky News, I'm AJ Walsh.
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0: top stories this hour. Andy Burnham's team say he'll kick off a national tour this coming week to hear people's cost of living concerns. Officials say the Prime Minister will be in listening mode as he spends time getting out of Westminster. Political opponents have criticised the plan as breathtaking hypocrisy, but journalist Matthew Stadlin thinks it's exactly what he should be doing.
1: It is absolutely right that Andy Burnham does what he's good at, which is connecting with people, showing people that he gets it, something that Keir Starmer wasn't as good at.
0: We could see temperatures hit more than 30 degrees Celsius again today in parts of the UK. Yellow heat health alerts have been issued for most of England until Tuesday evening, with the fifth heat wave of the year in prospect. Detectives want more victims of serial sex offender Simon Levy to come forward. The 40-year-old murdered two women and raped a third while on bail for a series of crimes carried out on trains in London. Police and the Crown Prosecution Service have admitted failings. Hera Hussain's the founder and CEO of Chain, which creates resources to address gender-based violence.
2: It makes me very angry when I think about the fact that he did multiple sexual assaults on the tubes as well. He was able to build a whole career of sexual assault without any of the institutions really holding him to account.
0: FIFA's accusing critics of a concerted and ongoing effort to undermine its president Gianni Infantino. It follows claims UEFA paid off an alleged mistress while he was general secretary there. He's strongly denied that. A UK-based aid organisation is being investigated for alleged links to Hamas. The Al Care Foundation's at the centre of a probe by counter-terror police and the Charity Commission. And in sport, West Ham are into the second round of the EFL Cup after coming from behind to win 3-1 against Portsmouth. Southampton were 2-0 winners at Colchester. In the Scottish Premiership, Dundee got their first win, beating Aberdeen 2-0, while St Mirren beat St Johnstone 1-0.
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0: which matter? The rustle of a warm bag of chips. The bite of salt and vinegary goodness. A seagull squawking.
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0: It just says yacht noises here. Am I supposed to do those as well? Oh, they're sound effects, right. Ah, there they are. In which case, upgrade your summer and sail away with £600,000 this Friday.
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0: stories this hour. The Prime Minister is launching a national tour to listen to concerns about the cost of living. Having promised to give the public breathing space, Andy Burnham's expected to focus on helping with bills, improving high streets and delivering pro-consumer initiatives. Our political correspondent Rob Powell says there'll be some awkward questions.
1: When are we going to hear detail about how to tackle the root causes of the cost of living crisis? In its clever politics of coming in and striking a more hopeful tone, but at some point he will have to turn his eye to these huge, difficult trade-offs, and that's maybe what we haven't had so far.
0: The opposition's accusing the PM of breathtaking hypocrisy. We could see temperatures hit more than 30 degrees Celsius again today in parts of the UK. Yellow heat health alerts have been issued for most of England until Tuesday evening, with the fifth heatwave of the year in prospect. Dr. Chloe Brimacombe is a climate scientist at the University of Oxford.
2: We know that this is likely to continue if we do not reduce the amount of emissions from things like carbon dioxide, but also other greenhouse gases such as methane.
0: A murder investigation has been launched after the death of a 56-year-old man during a fight in Gwent. Seven men aged between 31 and 73 have been arrested. The Royal Navy's warning of increasing Russian activity around the UK's waters. It spent 21 days in July monitoring ships, and it's up 25% on the same month last year. Moscow uses its shadow fleet of aging vessels to evade international sanctions on its oil. FIFA's accusing critics of a concerted and ongoing effort to undermine its president, Gianni Infantino. It follows claims UEFA paid off an alleged mistress while he was general secretary there. That's something he denies. And Perez Hilton is said to be in a serious but stable condition in hospital. The celebrity blogger was admitted on Tuesday after he was reported for self-harming on a TikTok live stream. The 48-year-old's account was suspended minutes later. From Sky News, I'm AJ Walsh.

0: for slumber during a camping holiday. The soothing snoozing of your partner beside you. 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

0: 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Am I supposed to do those as well? Oh, they're sound effects, right. 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
12: Top stories this hour. The Prime Minister is planning to tour the nation to find out how the government can improve people's lives. Officials say Andy Burnham will be in listening mode as he spends the rest of August travelling the country. Temperatures are expected to hit the low 30s today in parts of the country as the UK enters the fifth expected heatwave of the year. Yellow heat health alerts have been issued for most of England until Tuesday. Detectives want any more victims of serial sex offender Simon Levy to come forward. The 40-year-old murdered two women and raped a third while on bail for a series of crimes carried out on trains in London. Police and the Crown Prosecution Service have admitted failings. Hira Husseins, the founder and CEO of Chain, which creates resources to address gender-based violence.
13: It makes me very angry when I think about the fact that he did multiple sexual assaults on the tubes as well. He was able to build a whole career of sexual assault without any of the institutions really holding him to account.
12: Italians arriving at Spanish airports are facing random police checks. It's after Madrid announced a month's worth of border controls on travellers in a tit-for-tat move. These passengers in Barcelona are confident the measures won't last.
14: Within the European Union, there is freedom of movement. Once the situation eases a little, things should improve.
15: I can also understand why people like Meloni decide to tighten border controls. And what we have is a completely unified system where decisions are made collectively.
12: In sport, Southampton avoided an upset at League Two side Colchester with a 2-0 win in the first round of the EFL Cup. West Ham came back from a goal down to beat Portsmouth at 3-1, while Burnley edged past Notts County 4-3 on penalties after a 1-1 draw. And Kelly Bright's announced she's leaving EastEnders after 13 years playing Linda Carter. Executive producer Ben Wadey's promised an unmissable exit for Linda. From Sky News, I'm AJ Walsh.

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7: 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The biggest stars: Bruno Mars, Alex Warren, Miles Smith, and the Rolling Stones. 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

0: The top stories at this hour. Andy Burnham will kick off a national tour next week to ask the public about their lives. The Prime Minister will then spend the rest of August travelling the country as he unveils his 10-year plan. A murder investigation has been launched after the death of a 56-year-old man during a fight in Gwent. It happened in Pontnewydd on Thursday evening. Seven men aged between 31 and 73 have been arrested. The Royal Navy's warning of increasing Russian activity around the UK's waters. It spent 21 days in July monitoring ships, and it's up 25% on the same month last year. A jet's due to extradite alleged gangland boss Daniel Kinahan from Dubai. The Irish government sent the plane to bring the boxing promoter home. And temperatures are expected to hit the low 30s today in parts of the country as the UK enters the fifth expected heat wave of the year. Yellow heat health alerts have been issued for most of England until Tuesday.
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0: Dundee have picked up their first win of the Scottish Premiership season with a 2-0 victory over Aberdeen. St Mirren beat St Johnstone 1-0. In the EFL Cup first round, there were wins for West Ham against Portsmouth. Millwall, who played QPR, Southampton beat Colchester. Charlton claimed a victory at Cheltenham, and West Brom beat Rotherham. Lincoln beat Derby, and Burnley edged past Notts County. And Wigan are up to second in the Super League after a 48-18 victory over Toulouse. Warrington thrashed Bradford, and Huddersfield beat Catalan Dragons.
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0: Dry for most parts, although there might be the odd isolated shower in the southeast. That's the latest. I'm Michelle Ponting.
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0: It just says yacht noises here. Am I supposed to do those as well? Oh, they're sound effects, right. 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
2: 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I'd be at some party. She'd show up and I'd be walking out. 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

0: Top stories this hour. Andy Burnham will start a national tour on Monday to hear people's concerns over the cost of living. The Prime Minister's team says he'll spend much of the rest of August in listening mode. A 56-year-old man's died after a fight in Gwent. It happened in Pontnewydd on Thursday. Seven men, aged between 31 and 73, have been arrested. Officers suspect there may be more victims of sex offender Simon Levy, and they're asking people to come forward. The 40-year-old carried out a spree of attacks over 7 years on trains in London, while police failed to stop him. Temperatures are expected to reach up to 33 degrees Celsius in parts of the UK today, as the country braces for a fifth heatwave over the coming week. And passengers travelling through Bristol Airport are being urged to check the status of their journeys with their airlines. There's been cancellations and delays since essential runway repairs were carried out on Friday night.
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0: West Ham are into the second round of the EFL Cup after coming from behind to beat Portsmouth. There were also wins for Southampton, Charlton and West Brom. Lincoln beat Derby and Burnley edged past Notts County 4-3 on penalties. Trent Rockets progressed to the knockout stage of the men and women's competitions in cricket's The 100. Manchester Super Giants also did the double over Southern Brave. The men won by 10 runs and the women's team claimed a 27-run victory. In the Super League, Wigan beat Toulouse and Warrington thrashed Bradford. Huddersfield beat Catalan.
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0: Dry for most parts, although there might be the odd isolated shower in the southeast. That's the latest. I'm Michelle Ponting.
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0: The top stories at this hour. Andy Burnham's team say he'll kick off a national tour this coming week to hear people's cost of living concerns. They say the Prime Minister will be in listening mode as he spends time getting out of Westminster. FIFA's hit out at what it calls a concerted and ongoing effort by some to undermine its president Gianni Infantino. It's after UEFA confirmed it had made a departure payment to a female employee alleged to have been his mistress while he was the organisation's general secretary. He strongly denies the allegations. Parts of the country are expected to see temperatures hit more than 30 degrees Celsius again today. Most of England's under a yellow heat health alert until Tuesday night. Perez Hilton is said to be in a serious but stable condition in hospital. The celebrity blogger was admitted on Tuesday after he was reported for self-harming on a TikTok live stream. And sky gazers are getting excited about an extremely rare event. A near full solar eclipse will be visible across the UK on Wednesday evening.
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0: Southampton avoided an upset in the EFL Cup first round as they beat League Two Colchester 2-0. Elsewhere, West Ham claimed victory over Portsmouth. Burnley beat Notts County 4-3 on penalties. Trent Rockets have progressed to the knockout stage of the men's and women's competitions in cricket's The 100. Manchester Supergiants also did the double over Southern Brave. The men won by 10 runs and the women took a 27-run victory. In the Super League, Wigan beat Toulouse. There were also wins for Warrington and Huddersfield.
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0: 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That's the latest. 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

0: The top stories this hour. Andy Burnham will start a national tour on Monday to hear people's concerns over the cost of living. The Prime Minister's team says he'll spend much of the rest of August in listening mode. Temperatures are expected to reach up to 33 degrees Celsius in parts of the UK today as the country braces for a fifth heat wave over the coming week. Most of England's under a yellow heat health alert until Tuesday night. FIFA's accusing critics of a concerted and ongoing effort to undermine its president Gianni Infantino. It follows claims UEFA paid off an alleged mistress whilst he was general secretary there, which he strongly denies. The Royal Navy's warning of increasing Russian activity around the UK's waters. It spent 21 days in July monitoring ships, and it's up 25% on the same month last year. And a near full solar eclipse will be visible across the UK on Wednesday evening. It's an extremely rare event and won't happen again until 2090.
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0: Southampton avoided an upset at League Two side Colchester with a 2-0 win in the first round of the EFL Cup. West Ham came back from a goal down to beat Portsmouth 3-1. Burnley, West Brom and Lincoln were the other sides to progress yesterday. Sheffield United head to Mansfield this afternoon. And Cameron Norrie has gone out of the ATP Masters in Montreal, defeated by world number 18 Artur Fais. He fought back in the second set, taking it to a tie break, but lost it 10-8 to lose in straight sets.
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0: Dry for most parts, although there might be the odd isolated shower in the southeast. That's the latest. I'm Michelle Ponting.
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Good morning, this is Absolute Radio Country, where real music matters. My name is Ben Earl, I'm back for another Sunday, and I'll be honest, I'm still recovering from Luke Combs at Wembley Stadium last weekend. I think it was such a landmark moment for country music in the UK. Over 200,000 fans in Wembley over three nights, and Luke Combs was amazing. Thomas Rhett was awesome as well. I really enjoyed Ty Myers and the Castellos as well. If you were there, I'm sure you knew it just felt incredible. I can't believe we're at a point where a country artist can headline three nights at Wembley Stadium. I felt very proud to be part of just a small part of the UK country movement and wave. And it was so nice to see so many of you there as well. I'm on a high, as you can probably tell. I've got loads of great songs on the way today, though, for your Sunday morning. I have got a new one from Connor Smith, who's back with a song called Ball Game on the Radio, which I can't wait to play in about 20 minutes' time. But we always honour the greats here at Absolute Radio Country. And, well, let's kick off with the Eagles right now. Heartache Tonight.

0: Casey Musgraves, Dry Spell. You're listening to Absolute Radio Country, where real music matters. My name is Ben Earl. It's your Sunday morning with me. I am not convinced that Casey Musgraves is not trying to break the internet. She posted a photo the other day. It was a few screenshots from Mexico Honey, which is her newest song. And I mean, just pop onto her social media and look at the photo she posted. There's a lot of comments on it. I can't say anything more about it because it's quite a rude photo. But you know, with that, with Dry Spell, the song we just heard, and all the promo for that, I think she's trying to break the internet. I'm convinced of it. All right, I've got some songs coming up, and I'll line up some Keith Urban, Blue Ain't Your Colour, that's on the way. The new one from Taylor Swift, I Knew It, I Knew You. And also that brand new song from Connor Smith, Ball Game on the Radio. Those are all on the way next.
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You're listening to Absolute Radio Country, where real music matters. It's your Sunday morning with me, Ben Earl. Thank you for spending some of your Sunday morning with me. I love doing this show every Sunday. And I also love getting to spotlight new artists and new songs. I always have three brand new ones every Sunday. And Connor Smith, he's not someone we've played massively over here in the UK. He's had a really fascinating journey in country music. His mum is a photographer, and she would photo all the great stars when he was a kid, Connor, and she just dragged him around. So he got to meet so many artists growing up, which really inspired him to be an artist and be a songwriter. He was a bit of a child prodigy as well. He's been really championed by quite a few big artists in Nashville. He's released a lot of songs already, but this new one from him, there's a real heart to it. I love this song. This is Connor Smith with Ball Game on the radio.

0: That's brand new from Connor Smith, Ball Game on the radio here on Absolute Radio Country, where real music matters. And I felt that song has got a real story behind it and a real heart as well. That's a beautiful one from Connor Smith there. All right, I'm going to line up some songs to play very soon. I've got some Carrie Underwood on the way with Wasted, Morgan Wallen, arguably the biggest country star right now. His song Whiskey Glasses, bit of throwback Morgan Wallen coming up. And also Brandon Flowers of The Killers. He has a country album out. I'm going to play the latest single from it, which is called Plants.
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0: Brandon Flowers with Plans here on Absolute Radio Country, where real music matters. I have played that song so many times this summer. I can't get enough of it. He was also in with Baylen fairly recently on Baylen's show. You can listen back to their full chat on our Country Music Talk podcast. Just head over to our Rayo app and you'll find that. Obviously, Brandon's had a huge career in The Killers. Mr. Brightside is one of the biggest songs of all time, and his voice is so distinctive. But he has such country roots, which I didn't know about until I heard that interview. And he's so excited for this country record. And you can hear it in that single. He just loves country music. He knows it deep down as well. Listen back to that on our Country Music Talk podcast, Baylen with Brandon Flowers. Right, just after 10, I'll get on some Sam Hunt, some classic Sam Hunt with House Party, some Miranda Lambert, and also our big record of the week, which is a beautiful one from Ella Langley. It's called Loving Life Again.
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0: The top stories this hour. The Prime Minister's expected to unveil a series of measures this coming week intended to help people with their bills. Andy Burnham's starting a national tour during which he'll ask people how the government can improve their lives. FIFA's come out fighting, claiming there's a concerted and ongoing effort to undermine the organisation and its president Gianni Infantino. He's strongly denied claims that UEFA paid off an alleged mistress while he was General Secretary of European football's governing body. A heatwave record set in 1995 could be equal today as a yellow heat alert's in place in England until Tuesday night. We're one day off the 34 days recorded more than three decades ago when temperatures went above 30 degrees Celsius. And Barbie's honoured the late Whitney Houston with her very own doll. It replicates her look from the I Wanna Dance With Somebody music video, featuring a pink bodycon midi dress, colourful earrings, white and blue heels, and her 80s fringe and long curly hair.
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0: Sheffield United head to Mansfield this afternoon in the first round of the EFL Cup. The second round draws before tomorrow night's Devon derby between Plymouth and Exeter. Women's at world number one, Aryna Sabalenka suffered a surprise defeat in the Canadian Open weeks before she begins her US Open title defence, while Britain's Cameron Norrie also bowed out in the last 16. And Ireland's Aaron McKenna is the new IBF middleweight world champion. He got a unanimous points victory over Italian Etanosa Olia.
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0: Dry for most parts, although there might be the odd isolated shower in the southeast. That's the latest. I'm Michelle Ponting.
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0: You're listening to Absolute Radio Country, where real music matters. That was Miranda Lambert, Settling Down. It's your Sunday morning with me, Ben Earl. I hope you're having a great one, whatever you are doing and whoever you're with. We still have summer nights running here at the moment, Monday to Thursday at 8 p.m. Songs like that one, you can just chill out, you know, put your feet up at the end of a long day and listen to some really summery, chilled out country music. One of my favorites on summer nights is Watermelon Moonshine by Lainey Wilson. That is just, that song sounds like summer to me. But yeah, loads of songs like that. So don't miss summer nights. And if you want to get the summer nights kicked off earlier, just head on to Rayo and type in summer nights and you'll find it there. Right, it's time for this.
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0: Now, I have loved watching the rise of Ella Langley. It has been an incredible just couple of years for her. And it was interesting because we played her very early on here at Absolute Radio Country. And I remember at the end of last year, she said that things were going so fast and so amazingly, but she was just struggling with it. And she said in the kind of press release of this song, she felt like she had imposter syndrome. All her dreams were coming true, but she just didn't feel right. So she went home to Alabama to be with her family. And she had 2 weeks back home. And she said, she was speaking to Ernest, who she was writing with. She said, I just feel like I'm loving life again. And well, the best songs come from those true moments. And this is a beautiful song, our record of the week from Ella Langley. This is Loving Life Again.

0: What a voice, timeless voice, Glen Campbell, Galveston, here on Absolute Radio Country, where real music matters. It's your Sunday morning with me, Ben Earl. I am one half of the Shires as well, and we played a show in Hereford last night, which I'm really ashamed to say I thought for so long was in Wales. I know it's right on the border, but I'm glad I found out before I went there. I didn't say hello Wales when I got on stage, but it was an amazing show last night, and they put up this big top tent especially for a series of sort of summer shows, and yeah, it was sold out last night. Amazing to look out and see so many of you there. Yeah, thank you so much. Loving doing these summer festivals ahead of our big tour in November as well. So yeah, thank you for coming out for us. All right, Robin Lee on the way, Black Velvet, also the biggest song of the decade. I think it was 2000s decade. Jake Owen, Barefoot Blue Jean Night. Those are both on the way next.
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Megan Maroney, Medicine, here on Absolute Radio Country, where real music matters. I hope you're enjoying the songs this Sunday morning. That's a real fun one from Megan. I think she's got a real fun side to her. I'm really excited to play that one this morning. Also really excited for my second one to watch right now, as this was sent to me by my producer, Adam. And what I love about Absolute Radio Country is that everyone here is just, they're just real fans of country still, even though they work and they do it every day. When a new song comes along that sounds so different, it's like, you've got to hear this. And yeah, Adam sent me this one by Dalton Davis, who I'd never heard of before. I looked at his Instagram. His Instagram name is Cowboy Casanova, at Cowboy Casanova, which is so cool. He looks really interesting. He sounds even more interesting. His voice has got a real, I think it's a Southern drawl. It's just so distinctive. Yeah, to see what you think of this one. It's my second one to watch. Dalton Davis with Touch Tunes.

0: That is brand new from Dalton Davis, Touch Tunes, here on Absolute Radio Country. And I'm going to put money down and say that he will be over on our shores either next year or the year after for Country to Country or some festival, State Fair, Long Road, whatever it is. I just know it. Just look at his Instagram. He's going to be coming over here very soon. So keep your eye out for Dalton Davis. Right, Setting the World on Fire, Kenny Chesney and Pink, the unlikely duet, but I still love it. That is on the way. Rascal Flatts, Fast Cars and Freedom, I'll squeeze that one in. And also everyone's favourite man with all the energy, Russell Dickerson, Worth Your Wild is on the way.
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0: This is Absolute Radio Country, where real music matters. That was Russell Dickerson, Worth Your Wild, and he's currently number 14 on the UK Country Radio Airplay chart, just behind my band, The Shires, Watching You, Watching Me. So I guess we're kind of like position mates or something, I don't know. But the chart is back today at 4 with Baylen. The current number one is Stella Lefty. She shot back to number one last week with her song Boston, which I think is the Gen Z country song of the summer. That everybody seems to know that song right now as well. It's a huge one. So yeah, tune in today at 4 to see if anyone can knock Stella off the top spot. Yeah, the UK Country Radio Airplay chart here at 4 with Baylen. All right, so after 11, I'll get on some Kane Brown, One Mississippi. Also, it's a very special anniversary for Alan Jackson and Jimmy Buffett. You know the song. And then Thomas Rhett and Maren Morris, I'll squeeze in Craving You as well.
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0: top stories this hour. The Prime Minister is said to be getting out of Westminster and putting himself into listening mode when he travels around the country this month. Andy Burnham's team say he'll kick off a national tour tomorrow to hear people's cost of living concerns. FIFA says there have been false claims about its president Gianni Infantino as it accuses critics of what it calls an ongoing effort to undermine him. Football's world governing body says insinuations being directed at the organisation and its leader. Wildfires have forced around 20,000 people to evacuate from their homes in the British Columbia region of Canada. Perez Hilton's family says his recovery will be a long process after he was taken to hospital on Tuesday for self-harming on a TikTok live stream. And a heatwave record set 31 years ago could be equal today. There have been 33 days so far this year when temperatures exceeded 30 degrees Celsius somewhere in the UK. That's just one day short of the 34 days recorded back in 95.
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0: Cameron Norrie's gone out of the ATP Masters in Montreal, defeated by the world number 18. The British number 2 fought back in the second set, taking it to a tie break, but lost it 10-8 to lose in straight sets. Aryna Sabalenka went out in the fourth round of the Open in Toronto. Ireland's Aaron McKenna is the new IBF middleweight world champion after a unanimous points victory over Italian Etanosa Olaya. And today, Sheffield United head to Mansfield in the first round of the EFL Cup.
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0: Dry for most parts, although there might be the odd isolated shower in the southeast. That's the latest. I'm Michelle Ponting.
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She's the Sunday headliner at the Long Road Festival this year. That is Maren Morris with Thomas Rhett, Craving You. It's a UK exclusive as well, Maren's performance at the Long Road. I think it's the only festival she's doing in the UK this summer. So it's going to be awesome. Tickets are still available for the Long Road. Just head over to absoluteradio.co.uk/tickets. And a little band called The Shires are headlining the Friday as well, if you want to see them. Right, it's a very special anniversary today for a huge song. If you go to Nashville, you'll hear this song. I would say on Broadway, this sort of downtown strip, you will hear this song 300 times a day. But yeah, this is number one on the Billboard Country Singles Chart this day in 2003. It's 5 o'clock somewhere. A very important saying in my world. Alan Jackson and Jimmy Buffett with this absolute classic.

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0: Lainey Wilson featuring John Mayer, Phone Keys Wallet, here on Absolute Radio Country, where real music matters. My name is Ben Earl. I'm here every Sunday morning, and I'm still reliving a lot of last weekend. I went on the Saturday to see Luke Combs at Wembley Stadium. He played Friday, Saturday, and Sunday. It's got to be one of the biggest country moments of, it's the biggest country moment of the year in the UK. If you were there, or even if you weren't, you will love our documentary hosted by Kelly Sutton. Luke Combs, What You See Is What You Get. It's available now on Rayo, sort of charting Luke's story. Loads of massive artists sort of talking about Luke on there, their relationship with him. Thomas Rhett, Carly Pearce, Darius Rucker, and many more, all talking about the sensation that is Luke Combs. So yeah, pop onto Rayo and listen to that. Luke Combs, What You See Is What You Get. Right, Lone Star, my karaoke song, is on the way. Amazed coming up. Stella Lefty with Boston, that huge number one. And also James Otto, Just Got Started Loving You.
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James Otto just got started loving you here on Absolute Radio Country, where real music matters. My name is Ben Earl. I've got to say, that song always makes me chuckle. The ending of it, when he's just like, baby, yeah. I just love it. I love stuff like that. right, time for my last one to watch today. Waylon Wyatt, he said he's really stern, he said, about the sound of his records. He wants them to be really raw. He said, just raw vocals, raw acoustic. And that's the thing I love about this song I'm about to play. It just sounds like they put some mics up in a room and they've just performed the song. And I love that. And that was the sort of country that I sort of got into very early on. And this is a perfect Sunday morning song as well. This is Waylon Wyatt with The Dress.

0: That is brand new from Waylon Wyatt. The Dress here on Absolute Radio Country, where real music matters. And I love saying that phrase when I feel like a song really is real music. He's coming over to the UK in November. He is playing London, Manchester, Birmingham, Bristol and Glasgow. There's not many slash no tickets available for a lot of the shows, but there are waiting lists. I think you can join a waiting list. So yeah, if you want to see him live, check that out. absoluteradio.co.uk/tickets for Waylon Wyatt. Right, a few more songs on the way today. I've got some Martina McBride coming up. This one's for the girls. My little daughter, my four-year-old daughter, was singing that song in the back of the car last week. I'll play that one. Also, Stephen Wilson Jr. with his huge hit, Gary.
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0: Now that is how you end a song. Stephen Wilson Jr., Gary, here on Absolute Radio Country, where real music matters. It's your Sunday morning with me, Ben Earl, and that is the last song for me today. Thank you so much for spending some of your Sunday morning with me. I love doing this show, and I love getting to play my favourite country, and hopefully yours as well. I'll be off as well for the next couple of weeks. I've got a show this Friday in Lavenham, a Shires show. It's a matinee as well. And then I'm going to the Southwest for a bit of a holiday for a couple of weeks. So I won't be here, but you'll be in good hands. Whoever is looking after the show here at Absolute Radio Country, you'll be in great hands. You've got a great day ahead of you. The National Show at 7 with Kelly Sutton. It's the highlights of the week. She had Cody Johnson, Scotty McCreery, and Dan and Shay in. So you can hear the best bits of those chats tonight at 7. Balin is here at 5 with The Front Porch, also the UK Country Radio Airplay Chart at 4. And then Jenny is here right now. And I was hanging out with Jenny at Luke Combs, and I know she loves her country anthem. She's got some big songs on the way today, I know. So enjoy that. I'll be back in a couple of weeks. Have a great one.
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8: 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Bruno Mars, Alex Warren, Miles Smith and the Rolling Stones. 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

0: The top stories at this hour. The Prime Minister is expected to announce measures in coming days to tackle the cost of living as he begins a national tour. Downing Street says Andy Burnham will focus on helping consumers and reviving high streets. FIFA's accusing critics of a concerted and ongoing effort to undermine its president, Gianni Infantino. It follows claims that UEFA paid an alleged mistress while he was general secretary of European football's governing body, allegations he strongly denies. A state of emergency has been declared in British Columbia in Canada due to fast-moving wildfires. A 31-year-old heat wave record could be equal today and broken early next week. There have been 33 days so far of when temperatures exceeded 30 degrees somewhere in the UK, just one day short of 34 days recorded in 95. And Barbie's made a Whitney Houston doll as part of their signature collection. It replicates the late singer's look from the video for her 1987 hit, I Wanna Dance With Somebody.
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0: Former West Ham co-chairman David Sullivan was in attendance at the London Stadium despite being advised to stay away as the home side beat Portsmouth 3-1 in the EFL Cup. Sullivan resigned in June before the publication of a joint investigation by The Times and BBC. He denies all allegations. Today, Sheffield travelled to Mansfield in the competition. Cameron Norrie's gone out of the ATP Masters in Montreal. World number one, Arina Zabalenka, went out in the fourth round of the Canadian Open in Toronto.
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0: Dry for most parts, although there might be the odd isolated shower in the southeast. That's the latest. I'm Michelle Ponting.

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0: It just says yacht noises here. Am I supposed to do those as well? Oh, they're sound effects, right. Ah, there they are. 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

0: Keith Urban wrapping up our country anthems today. Your next chance will be tomorrow during the No Repeat Guarantee. We do it every day at midday. Five big anthems non-stop. Thank you for joining me, Jenny Longdon. It's Absolute Radio Country, where real music matters. Some Joni Messina on the way for you, a track that needs a good amount of volume. And some Taylor Swift as well.
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9: 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The biggest stars, Bruno Mars, Alex Warren, Miles Smith and the Rolling Stones. 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Now that's what I call music.
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0: Taylor Swift and You Belong With Me. She's got a fan in Phil Collins. He's been talking about how he saw her live years ago and thought she was brilliant. Yes, Phil, and the rest of the world that was at that era's tour. This is Absolute Radio Country, where real music matters. Nice Sunday sounds on the way from Blake Shelton and one of the latest from Shania Twain, Dirty Rosie, just before one.
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0: Shania Twain and Dirty Rosie from her latest album, Little Miss Twain. The fact that in 2026, as a 37-year-old, I'm saying from her new album, it's just exciting. I grew up obsessed with Shania Twain, like totally looking up to her. In the 90s, she was everything to me. And here we are, still with new music coming out. We're lucky, very lucky. I'm having a moment. Next then, this is Absolute Radio Country, where real music matters. And I'm Jenny Logden. I'm going to play you some Kelsea Ballerini, early Kelsea Ballerini for you, and Florida Georgia Line as well.
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0: Top stories this hour. The Prime Minister is expected to announce a series of measures to make life easier for those struggling with the cost of living. Number 10 says Andy Burnham's plans are to give people some room to breathe. He'll embark on a tour of the UK tomorrow. FIFA says there's a concerted and ongoing effort by some to undermine its president over claims surrounding his conduct while he was at UEFA. European football's governing body confirmed a departure payment was made to a female employee alleged to have been his mistress, which he denied. Police are investigating the death of a man following a car fire in Portadown. He was found inside the vehicle yesterday evening. A suspected crime boss will arrive in Dublin later after being extradited from the United Arab Emirates. An Irish government jet's collecting 49-year-old Daniel Kinahan, who will face a charge of directing a criminal organisation. And a 31-year-old heatwave record's expected to be matched today. It'll be the 34th day this year that temperatures have exceeded 30 degrees Celsius, matching 1995.
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0: Premier League new boys Coventry City have agreed a deal to bring back Gus Hamer. They'll pay £6 million for the midfielder from Sheffield United. Meanwhile, Sheffield travel to Mansfield in the EFL Cup first round this afternoon. The second round draw is before tomorrow night's Devon derby between Plymouth and Exeter. And Ireland's Aaron McKenna is the new IBF middleweight world champion. He got a unanimous points victory over Italian Etanosa Olia. It was the man from Monaghan's first professional fight in his home country.
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0: There might be some showers in the north, but otherwise it will remain dry and very warm with sunny spells. That's the latest. I'm Michelle Ponting.

0: 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We'll be celebrating the biggest tracks in country music across the UK right now, as of right now, later on today with the UK Country Radio Airplay Charts at 4 o'clock with Bale and Leonard. We like to play you all the brand new stuff, but we also have to play you the greats, the people that created this wonderful genre. So have a moment with Patsy Cline now and Crazy.
1: Crazy.

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Morgan Wallen, Been By Now, new music from his upcoming fifth album. It's the lead single from it, so it's giving us a little taste of what's to come, and we're in for a treat, clearly. It's Absolute Radio Country, where real music matters. I'm Jenny Longdon, and I want to play you some Vince Gill.

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0: Ashley McBride. And what if we don't? On Absolute Radio Country, where real music matters. I hope you're having a nice Sunday afternoon. Have you got your tickets to see Thomas Rhett? You might have seen him last weekend with Luke Combs, or the weekend before that with Luke Combs. Well, he's back with his very own tour, and it's called The Soundtrack to Life. He's going to be performing in Manchester, London and Glasgow. It'll be in April. Cameron Marlowe is supporting. It's just going to be amazing. I saw him last weekend. He's phenomenal live. So if you want to get your tickets, it's absoluteradio.co.uk/tickets. And move quickly, because they went on sale on Friday, and he's very popular. Sam Hunt now. This is Take Your Time.
1: I don't know if you were looking at me or not. You probably smile like that all the time. I don't mean to bite.

0: King and Miranda Lambert, Drunk on Absolute Radio Country. This is where real music matters. Hello to Stacey, who's on her hen do right now. Stacey, I love a hen do. Congratulations to you. I hope you've been spoilt. I hope you've got a sash on and those funny little straws. You know the ones I mean. And you want something from the band Perry. I'll get them on for you. And the Shires as well.
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0: Cheers and Getaway Car, another dose of Ben Earl. He's there with his bandmate Chrissy Rhodes. And of course, Ben, what are you up this morning? He's part of the family here on Absolute Radio Country. And the Shires will be at the Long Road Festival happening in just a few weeks now. If you want to get your tickets and check out the lineup, it's absoluteradio.co.uk/tickets. Next in this afternoon, some Lady A and a sweet one from Chris Young.
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0: We start this hour with some breaking news. Israel has announced it's rejected Donald Trump's 15-point peace plan for Gaza. Prime Minister Benjamin Netanyahu says it won't withdraw from the enclave until Hamas fully disarms. Last month, the US president announced that there had been a breakthrough in his proposed end to the war. Next, a teenager has died after getting into difficulty in water in the Lake District. Emergency services, including an air ambulance, were called to Grasmere just after 4:30 yesterday afternoon. Our reporter Richard Murray has more details.
1: A 19-year-old man was taken to hospital but died there later. His family have been told, and police are asking anyone who saw what happened to come forward to help with their investigation. Cumbria Force is also thanking the people who helped bring the teenager to shore.
0: The family of a 9-year-old girl from West Yorkshire who died in Arbroath say they're overwhelmed by tributes to her. Arbroath and Inverness County Thistle fans held a minute's silence for Minnie Merriman yesterday, 5 days on from her death. Her father, Christopher Rice, who's 35 and from Wakefield, has been charged with murder. A fundraising page has also been set up to support Minnie's mother and brothers. British Columbia's premier has described wildfires there as very dynamic and threatening. More than 20,000 people have been forced to leave their homes in the Canadian province. David Eby has told at a news conference one firefighter had likened the blaze to a bomb going off.
2: Homes have been lost and properties have been destroyed. Some people became trapped as conditions changed very quickly and needed to be rescued. It remains a very dynamic and threatening situation.
0: Downing Street says the Prime Minister will be in listening mode as he kicks off a national tour. Andy Burnham is planning on spending most of this month travelling around the UK. He wants to ask people how his government can improve their lives. And Barbie has made a Whitney Houston doll as part of its signature collection. It replicates the late singer's look from the video for her 1987 hit, I Wanna Dance With Somebody.
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0: Some rain for northern parts of the UK, but otherwise mostly dry, sunny and warm. That's the latest. I'm Johnny Freeman.

Chris Young and Lonely Eyes on Absolute Radio Country. This is where real music matters. If you're still sort of reminiscing on seeing Luke Combs over the last week or so, then have a bit more of Luke Combs. We have this special program. It's called What You See Is What You Get. It's a look back on his just incredible journey that's taken him from country newcomer to global superstar, breaking a world record with 3 sellout nights at Wembley Stadium, the first solo country artist to do that. Listen in Rayo, just search for Luke Combs. It's waiting there for you. It's great. It made me cry. It's emotional at places. Right, Juice Newton now on Absolute Radio Country. Yeah.

0: 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Nope.
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0: Cameron Wickham, Kingdom of Fear. It's Absolute Radio Country, where real music matters. Hello to Stacey, who says, I'm packing at the moment. We go on a 2-week all-inclusive tomorrow. Me, the husband and the kids, so excited, but there's so much to pack. That's true. I always feel like you really earn the holiday, like the week run up to it. So I'll keep you going whilst you're packing. What a lovely job, though. Kelly Pickler on the way for you, and some really nice harmonies from Dan and Shay.
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3: 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We got money off the entry tickets, so Dad even bought us all an ice cream with a flake. 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

0: It just says yacht noises here. Am I supposed to do those as well? 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

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This is Memory.

0: Chicks, if I fall, you're going down with me. It's Absolute Radio Country, where real music matters. Wait for it. Here we go. There we are. Thanks for joining me, Jenny. Tomorrow when you're back to it in the throes of your work day, or it could be it's the summer holidays, could be soft play, we are getting you through with the No Repeat Guarantee, Monday to Friday between 9 and 5. We're never going to play the same song twice. You just get fresh song after fresh song, endless music. It's everything you need, keeps you going. So it kicks off at 9 with the Dave Berry Breakfast Show. Chris Stapleton on the way next. Stapleton for a Sunday, perfect. And Brandon Flowers, lead guy from The Killers, he's gone country, his new track.
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9: 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Butterflies dancing. 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

0: man of flowers and plans. He caught up with Danielle Perry on Absolute Radio to talk about this country project. He's got a whole album coming out. You can listen to that in Rayo. Just search for Brandon Flowers. It's Absolute Radio Country, where real music matters. And I'm Jenny Longdon. I've got Zach Brownband and Jimmy Buffett on the way for you. Exactly what you want for a Sunday in the middle of summer, and some Kacey Musgraves as well.
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0: The top stories this hour. Police in the Lake District have confirmed a teenager's died after getting into trouble in the water at a popular holiday spot. Emergency crews rushed to the scene in Grasmere yesterday. Our reporter Richard Murray has more details.
1: Police say the alarm was raised at around 4:30 yesterday afternoon, and when emergency services got to the scene, they found the 19-year-old had been pulled to shore by members of the public. He was rushed to hospital but died later. We're told his family is being supported and his death isn't being treated as suspicious, but police want anyone with information to get in touch.
0: Next, Benjamin Netanyahu has rejected a 15-point peace plan for Gaza put forward by Donald Trump's Board of Peace. The Israeli Prime Minister wants Hamas fighters to be fully disarmed. A man has been arrested on suspicion of attempted murder after a car collided with pedestrians in Bristol. Three people suffered injuries which are not believed to be serious in the Stokes Croft area earlier on today. Police are questioning a driver who hurt his face. They don't think there's a wider threat to the public as inquiries take place. Football fans in Arbroath are being saluted for their kindness and love after holding a minute's silence for a 9-year-old girl from West Yorkshire. It's 6 days since Minnie Merriman died in the Scottish town. Her father, Christopher Rice, has been charged with murder. An online fundraiser has been started to support Minnie's mum and brothers. The Prime Minister says his tour of the UK is part of efforts to get out of Westminster. Andy Burnham is pledging to be in listening mode, but political opponents claim his plan is hypocritical. Journalist Matthew Stadlin thinks it's exactly what he should be doing, though.
2: It is absolutely right that Andy Burnham does what he's good at, which is connecting with people, showing people that he gets it, something that Keir Starmer wasn't as good at.
0: And a cordon is in place after an unexploded World War II bomb was found in Cambridgeshire. The discovery was made at Fendrayton Lakes this morning. Police were asking people to stay away from the area.
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0: Some rain for northern parts of the UK, but otherwise mostly dry, sunny and warm. That's the latest. I'm Johnny Freeman.

Casey Musgrove's Butterflies. Soothing one for Sunday afternoon. It's Absolute Radio Country, where real music matters. Luke Combs, of course, has just had 5 stadium gigs across the UK, and we're not over it. So if you want more Luke Combs, listen to our amazing programme of his journey going from country newcomer to global superstar. It's called What You See Is What You Get. Kelly Sutton from the Nashville Show, she's your host. It's brilliant. It's got loads of your favourite artists in it, and Luke himself. Listen in Rayo, just search for Luke Combs, and I'm going to play you this very romantic one from him. This is beautiful.

0: morning. You're listening to Absolute Radio Country, where real music matters and where we'll be counting down the biggest tracks of the week with you very soon. 4 o'clock, I say we. It's Baylen Leonard. I'm taking credit for what Baylen will be doing. He is counting down the top 20 tracks in country across the UK. And it's so exciting right now. There's so much great music. We've got new entries taking the top spots, then dropping back down. We've got Stella Lefty, who just will not leave the top spot. So stick around to find out what's going to happen. Jason Aldean and Carrie Underwood are on the way for you next, and some Dustin Lynch.
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Justin Lynch, Riding Roads on Absolute Radio Country. This is where real music matters. Thank you for joining me, Jenny. I want to say hello to Nathan and Amy enjoying their new garden that they've just had done this week. Listening outside, you want this from Sugarland. Come on.

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0: always fun. That's why my one rule when I do the tailgate party with you on a Friday night from 7 is I have to play Luke Combs because he brings the party. That's Country Girl on Absolute Radio Country, where real music matters. On the way, I'm going to play you some Thomas Rhett. Have you got your tickets yet to see him? These tickets for his tour next year went on sale on Friday. I mean, he's just blown everybody away supporting Luke Combs over here. So it's going to be very popular. If you want to secure your tickets, head to absoluteradio.co.uk/tickets. So he's coming up, and some Keith Urban just before 4.
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0: Thurman and Wild Hearts. Wrapping up things for me, Jenny, today. Thanks for joining me. You've got Baylen next, counting down the biggest tracks in country music right now across the UK. Will Stella Lefty have another week at the top spot with Boston? Stick around to find out, and I'll see you soon. Lots of love.
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0: The top stories this hour. A teenager has died after getting into difficulty at a lake in Cumbria. Emergency services were called to Grasmere yesterday afternoon. It's the latest death in open water in the UK during the hot weather. Our reporter Richard Murray has more details.
1: A 19-year-old man was taken to hospital but died there later. His family have been told, and police are asking anyone who saw what happened to come forward to help with their investigation. Cumbria Force is also thanking the people who helped bring the teenager to shore.
0: Next, some breaking news to bring you from Buckinghamshire.
2: Debris absolutely everywhere. This car, window smashed.
0: This woman's been speaking near to the scene of a house explosion and fire in Newton Longville. A person's been taken to hospital after emergency services were called this morning. Copple Road and surrounding streets have been cordoned off. A car has collided with pedestrians in Bristol, leaving three people injured. The crash took place in the Stokes Croft area earlier on today. A man has been arrested on suspicion of offences including attempted murder. Israel's Prime Minister Benjamin Netanyahu has rejected the latest Gaza peace plan. It's been proposed by a board set up by Donald Trump. The Prime Minister is claiming his summer tour of the UK will enable people to share their concerns. Andy Burnham says he's in listening mode, but opposition parties believe he's being hypocritical. Dr. Matt McAfee-Ashton is a politics lecturer at Nottingham Trent University.
3: It normally happens either when they come in or when they've done very badly in an election to try and sort of say, hey, we are listening, we are paying attention, because they get a lot of allegations that governments are out of touch.
0: And Arsenal fans say they're excited about the Premier League champions' landmark new signing.
4: Fantastic player, really happy.
5: It's that kind of midfielder we want. We're going to win the Premier League and hopefully win the Champions League this year as well.
0: They've seen Bruno Guimaraes walk out at the Emirates for the first time since joining from Newcastle. He was shown off before a friendly with Borussia Dortmund.
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0: Rain for some northern parts of the UK tonight, but dry elsewhere, and a mix of showers and sunny spells tomorrow. That's the latest. I'm Johnny Freeman.
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9: Good afternoon. Are you ready for the 20 biggest country songs of the week right across the UK? It's the chart show for Sunday, the 9th of August, 2026. So coming up on the chart this week, we have six songs that have climbed up the top 20. Does that mean we'll have a brand new number one? Will Stella Lefty's record-breaking reign finally be over? We will find out. We have some songs that have re-entered the chart, and we have some new songs that are on the chart this week, and we're going to hear some new music from Kacey Musgraves and Ella Langley. Let's start at 20 with one of those new entries. It's Zac Brown Band. They were last over in the UK in June, opening up for Garth Brooks at BST in Hyde Park. Recently, he surprised 37,000 fans at one of his shows by giving each of them a free cruise. That would have been nice. Probably too many people to do that at Hyde Park, but can you imagine winning a free cruise? At 20, Zac Brown Band, I ain't worried about that.

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2: Number 19.

That's Dasha. She's at 19 this week on the UK Country Radio Airplay chart, down 9 places. And she recently popped up on stage with Riley Green. And they did Don't Mind If I Do. At 18, we have a re-entry from Kacey Musgraves, Dry Spell. She's returning to the UK in February, bringing over her Middle of Nowhere tour. And at 17, it's Ella Langley, taken from her album Dandelion. She recently told the Nashville show how much she would love to come over and tour the UK, so we're waiting

Ella Langley, Be Her. She's at 17 on the UK country chart this week. Before we carry on, let's listen to some of the new releases that just came out on Friday. They might be making their way into the top 20 over the coming weeks. So we just heard from Ella Langley, and guess what? Ella Langley has released another song, this one with Co Wetzel. Actually, they released a song together in 2023 called That's Why We Fight. Their new one, it's called Jaded. How'd you get so jaded? Casey Musgraves has released a new single from Middle of Nowhere. This song went viral, and so they made the smart decision to release it as a single. It's called Mexico Honey.

Those are some of the new songs that just came out. We might be hearing those in the top 20 over the coming weeks. But back to this week's chart, it's a re-entry for Kane Brown at 16 with Woman.

0: That's Kane Brown. Re-entry for him at 16. I like Kane Brown, but he said something extremely upsetting to me. He says he thinks that ranch dressing is absolutely disgusting. And as far as I'm concerned, them's fighting words, Kane. I mean, I don't want to fight Kane. He would absolutely win. But still, come on, ranch dressing. 15, hey, it's another Ella Langley song. This one with Morgan Wallen. It's a non-mover this week. I Can't Love You Anymore. Riley Green is up five places to number 14 with Think As You Drunk. And coming up, we're going to have an RD party. And we've got a non-mover from a Canadian who is fast becoming a country music star.
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Top 20 biggest country songs of the week here in the UK on the Country Chart Show. Russell Dickerson is up one this week to 13 with Worth Your Wild. That's the title track from his latest EP. At 12, a Canadian who's becoming a big name in country music, Cameron Whitcomb, who's on the cover of Rolling Stone Canada this month. He's a non-mover at 12 with Kingdom of Fear. Jelly Roll, he's down 4 this week with Hands Up and into the top 10 now. Shaboozy has a new song and a new entry. Cowgirl is at 10 and at 9. Oh, the beautiful harmonies of Dan and Shay. Their new album, Young, comes out on the 21st of August, and they have been teasing that their new record has a mystery

0: Tucker Wetmore. Never met a button he could button. Tucker Wetmore, he's up one this week with Who Told You That. He's at 8. That song is on the new EP, Sunburn Mixtape. It just came out on Friday. At 7, Max McNown and Done For is up one this week. Just last night, he headlined the Red Bull Jukebox in Nashville. It's a show where fans get to shape the show and choose the set list. At 6, Shania Twain is a non-mover with Dirty Rosie. She's back home in Switzerland, taking a short break, a well-earned one, after opening up shows for Harry Styles and releasing her new album, Lil Miss Twain. Coming up, we're into the top 5 this week, and I have a song from a soundtrack, one of the biggest movies of the summer, not The Odyssey, and one of country music's biggest artists who just wrapped up their tour.
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Well, into the top five now as we count down the top 20 biggest country songs of the week here in the UK. I hope you're having a fantastic Sunday. At five, a non-mover for Morgan Wallen, Been By Now. He just wrapped up his Still the Problem tour. At four, from the soundtrack of one of the biggest movies of the summer, Toy Story 5, Taylor Swift, I Knew It, I Knew You. At three, he was just here, and what a tour, what a show. Enormous. Luke Combs, of course. This is from his latest album, The Way I Am. If you want to hear the documentary with him, it's over on the Rayo app. This is called

0: Non-mover there for Lainey Wilson and John Mayer. Phone Keys Wallet there at 2, former number 1 on this chart back in April. If you haven't watched this yet, she released a new documentary all about behind the scenes and her life. It's called Keeping Country Cool, and it's a real insight into what it's like to be Lainey Wilson. So here we are. We're at number 1. What's it going to be? Head scratch.
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0: Before we get there, let's recap the top 10. A new entry for Shaboozy at 10 with Cowgirl. Dan and Shay and Say So there at 9. Tucker Wetmore, Who Told You That? He's up 1 this week to 8. Max McNown is at 7 with Done For. Shania Twain was at 6 last week. She's at 6 this week. She's a non-mover with Dirty Rosie. Same for Morgan Wallen. Non-moving at 5 with Been By Now. Taylor Swift, I Knew It, I Knew You at 4. Luke Combs up 1 this week with Rethink Some Things. He's at 3. And Lainey and John, they're a non-mover. Phone, Keys, Wallet at 2. So here we are. Number 1. Has the longest running number 1 on the chart this year extended its reign? Or is it just gone? No, of course it's not gone. Stella Lefty in Boston. I mean, they're not going anywhere. This is 11 non-consecutive weeks in the top spot from her latest EP, Is This Heaven, which came out back in May. It must feel like it. Breaking records left, right, and center. Stella Lefty, Boston.
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0: just shows no sign of letting up. Stella Lefty and Boston, 11 weeks at number one here in the UK. So Ella Langley and Morgan Wallen both have two songs in the top 20 this week. They absolutely vying for the top spot. We'll find out if there's any movement next week. If you missed any of this week's chart, you want to listen back to it, you can whenever you like in our app Rayo. Coming up next, The Front Porch is on the way. I'll save you a seat and I'll play you some country, roots and Americana. Some new stuff that you might not have heard before.
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8: 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The biggest stars, Bruno Mars, Alex Warren, Miles Smith and the Rolling Stones. 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
18: Our top story this hour is in Buckinghamshire, where there's been a major house explosion.
19: Debris absolutely everywhere. This car, window smashed.
18: The sounds there of the aftermath of an incident in Newton Longville this morning. A home has collapsed and a person's been taken to hospital. An injured dog is also believed to be being treated by vets. Cobhall Road and surrounding streets have been cordoned off and we're hearing people have been evacuated from their homes. We've been speaking to Hope and Lawrence Davis, who live nearby.
20: You could see the devastation, and as I approached, the house was in flames.
21: I don't know the person who lived there. I saw him on the street. He looked pretty badly burned, but he was alive, which is incredible, really, considering the house is not there anymore.
18: Updates on that story as we get them next. Teenagers become the latest person to die in open water during the recent hot weather. A 19-year-old got into difficulty at a lake in Grasmere in Cumbria yesterday. His death is not being treated as suspicious. Three people have been injured after a car collided with pedestrians in Bristol. A man has been arrested on suspicion of attempted murder in connection with what happened in the Stokes Croft area this morning. Benjamin Netanyahu has rejected a 15-point roadmap to peace plan for Gaza. It was put forward by a board set up by Donald Trump. Israel's prime minister says troops won't be withdrawn unless Hamas is fully disarmed. Ireland and the United Arab Emirates justice ministers have welcomed an Irish national's extradition from Dubai. Alleged gang boss Daniel Kinahan was arrested over serious organised crime claims. And the prime minister's preparing for a national tour. Officials say Andy Burnham will hear concerns and share his plans for the UK. These people in Wakefield and West Yorkshire want financial support and investments.
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18: Rain for some northern parts of the UK tonight, but dry elsewhere, and a mix of showers and sunny spells tomorrow. That's the latest. I'm Johnny Freeman.
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0: Oh, here we go. My favorite time of the week. Get to sit down, put my feet up, stretch out, relax a little bit. Hopefully you can as well, even if it's just metaphorically. Whatever you're up to, I've got some great new country roots and Americana for you here on the front porch. We've saved you a seat. Coming up, we've got some Stephen Wilson Jr. He's teamed up with Miranda Lambert for a great new song I want to play for you. Got some Willie Nelson and Old Dominion. We're going to start with an artist who is right here in the UK, Mr. Josh Beer. This is brand new. It just came out, and I love what Josh does. And I think you'll like this, too. See what you think. It's called Long Way Home. Hope you're having a great Sunday.

0: It just says yacht noises here. Am I supposed to do those as well? Oh, they're sound effects, right. Ah, there they are. In which case, upgrade your summer and sail away with £600,000 this Friday.
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That's Hayley Witters, who clearly grew up eating casseroles. This is The Front Porch on Absolute Radio Country. I got a classic for you now. This is from 1976. It's George Jones and Tammy Wynette. They released their 7th studio album together on this day in 76, called Golden Ring. And this song peaked at number one. In a-

0: Love Like We're Drunk. Kylie Morgan here on the front porch, Absolute Radio Country. Whatever you're getting up to on this Sunday, I appreciate you having us along with you, and I hope you're enjoying the hand-picked music, playing you some stuff that you might not hear if you listen during the week. That's the point of the front porch. Coming up, I got some Ty Myers. You might have seen him open up for Luke Combs if you went to any of his stadium shows. And I'm going to play you some Emmylou Harris, one of her biggest songs, Emmylou, coming over to the UK for a final time, playing the Long Road Festival at the end of the month.
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Boulder to Birmingham. Emma Lou Harris. And that is Birmingham and not Birmingham, because she's talking about the one in Alabama. Emma Lou Harris coming over to play the Long Road Festival at the end of the month. Ty Myers, he was just here. Open it up for Luke Combs. If you want to hear a conversation with Ty, you can on the Country Music Talk podcast. He's an interesting guy. This is called Run, Run, Run.

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3: I work on the border. I see what I see. I work on the border, and it's working on me. I lie awake at night, knowing what I know. There's a price on the head of every border patrol, where the smugglers do business. That's where I make a stand.

0: Ashley cooking dirt on them. This is Absolute Radio Country. It's the front porch on this Sunday at Old Dominion, right around the corner. And that new song from Stephen Wilson Jr. and Miranda Lambert that I mentioned, that's coming out.
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on this Sunday. I'm Baylen Leonard. So this new song with Stephen Wilson Jr. and Miranda Lambert, they wrote it together. And it's all about kind of physical labor, like honest, hardworking, what they call in America, blue collar workers. And it actually has a little bit of a surprise in the middle of it, because Stephen Wilson Jr., he loves a bit of indie rock. And so he pays homage to the Pixies, of all people, which I never thought you would hear me say in when talking about country music. But listen, good music's good music. I love the Pixies, actually. So I was really surprised when I listened to this the first time and I thought, am I hearing what I'm hearing? If you're a fan of the Pixies, see if you can pick it out. If not, just enjoy the song. It's wonderful, even without that information. Stevie Wilson Jr. and Miranda Lambert, is called Hardwired.

0: Back to Zero is the name of that. Morgan Way, Absolute Radio Country. This is the front porch. Coming up, I've got a new Holy Trinity. Card of Faith, Lacey K. Booth, and Nova Baby all together on one extremely sassy song. I also have a new one from Riley Green on the way.
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0: The top stories this hour. A huge explosion has destroyed a home in Buckinghamshire and left a person injured. Significant debris been scattered in Newton Longville's Cobb Hall Road, where our reporter Callum McIntyre is now.
1: Rob Kirk sent me a doorbell camera video showing the moment of the blast, which was reported at around 9:45 this morning. Police later confirmed a person had been taken to hospital. Eyewitnesses I've been speaking to say a man was pulled alive from the wreckage and a dog is also being treated by emergency vets.
2: A huge bang.
3: My window is open as well, so it's really loud. We both shot straight up.
2: I thought something had happened upstairs in our house, maybe even the roof had collapsed or something. It was that loud and the house shook.
4: I saw him on the street. He looked pretty badly burned, but he was alive, which is incredible, really.
5: It was just the most horrific scene you can ever imagine.
1: Paul Thornton Kitchens pub is being used as a rest centre for evacuated residents.
6: I live 4 minute walk from the pub, and we felt it through our house. Just literally rumble, like as if a plane had crashed.
1: Emergency services remain here at the scene. People are being urged to avoid the area as inquiries to establish what caused the explosion take place.
0: Other news in brief, and a teenager has died after getting into difficulty at a lake in Cumbria. Emergency services were called to Grasmere yesterday afternoon. A fire service has declared a major incident as two wildfires are putting significant pressure on resources. One of them broke out at Strawberry Hill Heath near Mansfield in Nottinghamshire, and there's another at Sherwood Pines. It's also emerged the UK's broken a 30-year record for the number of days in a year, with temperatures reaching at least 30. Israel's Prime Minister has rejected the latest Gaza peace plan. It's been proposed by a board set up by Donald Trump. Benjamin Netanyahu wants Hamas to disarm, but the group says Israeli attacks must stop if that's to happen. And the Prime Minister's expected to set out a series of measures over the next week. Andy Burnham's heading out on a UK tour.
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0: Rain for some northern parts of the UK tonight, but dry elsewhere, and a mix of showers and sunny spells tomorrow. That's the latest. I'm Johnny Freeman.
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0: How long has this guy been doing baseball?
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2: Here's the 2-2 to Parker. Hit high and deep for right field. Jones to the track, to the wall. Goodbye. Kick is in the air.

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0: Okay, this is our final hour together today, so I'm going to get as much music in as I can. And all different types of country music. Yeah, we got some straight down the middle stuff, like from Riley and Carey. We got some Cody Johnson, if you like your cowboy country. And we also have a little bit of bluegrass, a little bit of off-kilter kind of Americana stuff. Just all sorts of things. Some of it, well, the artists anyway, you'll have definitely heard of. And some of it will be brand new to you. And we love discovering new music together. Let's have this one. It's Carter Faith, Lacey K. Booth, and Baby Nova. I love this song because it's just so super sassy. And it just shows you don't want to mess with any of them, and certainly not all three of them together. It's called Pearl Handled Pistol.

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0: the wonderful William Prince. That is called On Rolls the Wheel. He is from Manitoba, Canada. The first time I ever saw him in Nashville, I was there for Americana Fest, which happens in the autumn. And he was basically playing a back garden of a record store there in East Nashville. And while somebody was barbecuing, and so there was just smoke and barbecue smell wafting over him and the crowd while he performed. I think it's the hungriest I've ever been watching a show. Coming up, I got some Carrie Underwood on the way for you. Riley Green right around the corner as well. And I've got a new one from an outfit that I can't get enough of. They've got a great name. They're called Buffalo Traffic Jam. It's coming right up.
1: This is The Front Porch with Bailey.

Give her that. That's Carrie Underwood. Hope your Sunday's treating you well. Riley Green has a brand new song. It's not exactly a love song. I mean, it is kinda. It's a heartbreak love song. It's called Imagine That, and it just came out. Brand new music on the front porch.

0: it just says yacht noises here. Am I supposed to do those as well? Oh, they're sound effects, right. Ah, there they are. 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

0: Aaron Watson, Long Live Cowboys. I'll tell you what, he lives it as well as sings about it. Every time I've met Aaron Watson, his belt buckle's the size of a dinner plate. You know those big old rodeo belt buckles? He's all, how do you bend over and put your boots on with a belt buckle that big? You got to put the boots on first, for sure. Anyway, coming up, you might have seen Luke Combs. Was it only last weekend? It seems crazy that it was only last weekend that Luke Combs wrapped up his big old stadium tour here in the UK. I'm going to play him. And if you are a fan of Tyler Childers or Zach Bryan, I think you're going to love Buffalo Traffic Jam. They're on the way.
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1: The front

What you see is what you get. Luke Holmes, that is the title of the documentary that we have with Luke Holmes, available on the Rayo app whenever you want. It's free, the Rayo app. Got loads of great stuff on there for you, including an entire documentary talking to Luke Holmes about his life, his career, playing the UK. But not just Luke Holmes. I mean, that's plenty on a Luke Holmes documentary. All you want's Luke Holmes. But we also talked to Thomas Rhett and loads of other major artists who were either opening up for Luke Holmes on this UK tour or have worked with him before. Luke Holmes, what you see is what you get. Anytime you want on the Rayo app. Let's go to Montana now. Big Sky country. Cowboy country as well. That's where Buffalo Traffic Jam are from. Kind of in the, as I said earlier, Tyler Childers, Zach Bryan world of sound.

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0: Whiskey over ice. Well, it is Sunday, so if you insist, Kezia Gill. All right, that's me all done. Thank you so much for having me along with you. Let me let you go. I'm going to get out of here and make room for the Nashville show. Off we go to Music City, USA. Kelly is talking to Cody Johnson, Scotty McCreary, and Dan and Shay up next. Have a great rest of your Sunday. I'll see you tomorrow morning. Can't wait.
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0: The top stories this hour. An Irish government jet has landed in Dublin carrying an alleged gangland figure who's been extradited from Dubai. Daniel Kinahan was arrested in April in the United Arab Emirates. The former boxing promoter who's from the Irish capital is an alleged leader of an organised crime group. The justice ministers for Ireland and the UAE have welcomed the extradition. Irish Prime Minister Micheál Martin has highlighted the joint efforts involved.
1: I pay tribute to the authorities in the United Arab Emirates for the strong cooperation with Ireland over recent years in this field more generally.
0: Hopes for a long-term settlement to rebuild Gaza through Donald Trump's 15-point peace plan are in tatters. Benjamin Netanyahu's rejected what's been put forward by the US President's Board of Peace.
2: Now we are talking with the Americans about this issue. They have ideas, some of which are acceptable to us, and some are not. We know how to stand up to these things. We have proven it in the past, and we are proving it today as well.
0: The Israeli Prime Minister says his military won't make any withdrawal from the Palestinian territory until Hamas fully disarms. The militant groups say Israel must halt attacks before they'll agree to put weapons to one side. Two more people have been arrested in connection with disorder in Thetford, which involved police officers being attacked. Tensions flared in Thetford this week when people tried to storm homes thought to be housing asylum seekers. In sport, Hibs scored a late winner at Ibrox to beat Rangers 2-1 in the Scottish Premiership. Rivals and defending champions Celtic thrashed Kilmarnock 5-1 to make it back-to-back top-flight wins. And Sheffield United avoided a first-round upset in the EFL Cup with a 3-0 win at Mansfield. And the UK's broken a 30-year record for the number of days in a year, with temperatures reaching at least 30 degrees Celsius. Today's recordings have brought the total number of such days to 35, one more than was reached back in 1995. From Sky News, I'm Stevie Shillinglaw.
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5: This is your chance to feel like you're in Music City, wherever you're listening in the UK this Sunday. Thank you so much for hanging out with us. We're catching up with a bunch of artists on the show tonight, including Cody Johnson, Dan and Shay, and Avery Anna. Plus, a little bit later on, I'm taking you behind the scenes at the Country Music Hall of Fame. So, let's get this show going.
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0: Ella Langley has our Record of the Week with her new single, Loving Life Again. Now, this song is taken from Ella's incredible album, Dandelion, and it follows her smash hits, Be Her, and what can only be described as the biggest song of the year, Choosing Texas. It's such a great song. Loving Life Again really has this hopeful message and such a fun vibe to it. I think you're going to love it. This song was also co-produced by Miranda Lambert. It's Ella Langley with Loving Life Again on Absolute Radio Country.

0: It's the Nashville Show on Absolute Radio Country. I'm Kelly Sutton. Hopefully you are having a great summer so far. Maybe you've been on an incredible vacation already. Spend some time with family and friends. Or maybe you're just seeing history making shows with Garth Brooks or Luke Combs. I mean, you guys really have been spoiled lately. Our country music family have been incredibly busy over the summer months. And coming up next, you're going to hear Scotty McCreery's favorite thing to do this time of year.
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0: It's Kelly in Nashville, checking in with Scotty McCreary, who's telling us what he loves about summer.
1: Summer that I remember most for me growing up was the last summer with like no responsibilities. Like I was still in school, school was out, didn't have a job yet. That was next year. We would just ride around town, just doing whatever, you know? And nowadays it's like you grow up and you have so many responsibilities and all that. But for me, that last summer of nothing to do but have a good time, that was one I'll never forget. And Hooting the Blowfish was definitely on the radio a lot of those summer nights.
0: There's still enough summer left to shoot off some bottle rockets. Here's Scotty and Hootie and the Blowfish. Everybody.

Welcome to Music City. I'm Kelly Sutton, and this is the Nashville Show on Absolute Radio Country. You know, one of the biggest names in country music has announced he's coming back to the UK. Thomas Rhett just wrapped up opening for Luke Combs at Wembley Stadium, and he's back to see you guys in 2027 with his own arena tour. Thomas will be bringing his Soundtrack to Life tour to Manchester, London, and Glasgow next April. Now, I just saw Thomas Rhett here live in Nashville, along with Niall Horan. Little name drop. It was incredible. Thomas has had so many number one songs that sometimes you forget. And then when he plays them back to back to back, you really remember how much of a superstar he is. And check the latest availability and hopefully snag yours over at absoluteradio.co.uk/tickets. For now, here's Thomas Rhett with T-shirts.

0: Thanks for hanging out tonight on Absolute Radio Country. I'm Kelly Sutton, and this is The Nashville Show. Now, Luke Combs just made some history in the UK, becoming the first country artist ever to headline two nights at Scottish Gas Murrayfield Stadium and three nights at Wembley Stadium in London. He just broke another record with his My Kind of Saturday Night Tour. I'm going to tell you all about it next, right here on Absolute Radio Country.
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It's Absolute Radio Country, where real music matters, and I'm Kelly Sutton. So Luke Combs knows a thing or two about breaking records. It's just come out that a show he did earlier this year was the highest grossing tour of his entire career. His April 25th show in Columbus, Ohio, brought in $11 million in a single night. That's a whole lot of beer and t-shirts, y'all. The fans can't get enough of Luke and songs like this one. Here's Be By You.

0: It's Luke Combs, Be By You. You're connected to Music City Tonight. I'm Kelly Sutton. And if you love discovering brand new music, make sure that you join Baylin Leonard for The Front Porch. Every Sunday afternoon from 5, he plays you the best in country, roots, and Americana. It's a chance to discover fresh new tracks and rediscover some of the long-lost classics as well. It's the perfect way to round out the weekend. Coming up next, we're checking in with Cody Johnson to talk about life on the road right here on Absolute Radio Country.
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0: top stories this hour. The Irish military plane carrying an alleged gangland figure has landed in Dublin after he was extradited from Dubai. Daniel Kinahan's activities have been linked to international drug trafficking and firearms offences. The 49-year-old will be appearing at the Special Criminal Court in the Irish city tonight. Our Ireland correspondent Stephen Murphy explains what's expected to happen from there.
1: Due to the intense security arrangements and the perception of a threat to Daniel Kinahan, he's actually being removed to Ireland's only high security prison, which is in a place called Port Leash in the Midlands, about an hour or so outside of Dublin.
0: The Israeli Prime Minister says he won't withdraw from Gaza until Hamas fully disarms. Benjamin Netanyahu has rejected a 15-point peace plan set out by Donald Trump. Andy Burnham's summer roadshow gets underway tomorrow. The Prime Minister will be touring the country to talk to people about their concerns over the cost of living and how the government can improve their lives. A man's died after getting into difficulty in water at a beauty spot in the Lake District. The 19-year-old was helped to the shore at Grasmere Lake yesterday, but later died in hospital. A hat-trick from new signing Casper Hoo helped Celtic thrash Kilmarnock 5-1 in the Scottish Premiership. The defending champions have started the campaign with back-to-back wins. Hoo says he doesn't want to take too much credit for the victory.
2: Yeah, of course, that was a good feeling, but the most important is how we did as a team. That was a crazy good game by the team. I take one day at a time and try to do better, and the team played me so good today, so it's also the team's respect.
0: Manager Martin O'Neill wasn't at the game as he recovers from what the club's called a small procedure. Assistant Sean Maloney led the team. And the UK's broken a 30-year record for the number of days in a year, with temperatures reaching at least 30 degrees Celsius. Today's recordings have brought the total number of such days to 35, one more than was recorded back in 1995. It's as the country prepares for a fifth heatwave. From Sky News, I'm Stevie Shillinglaw.
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0: songs like that, you know why we are the station where real music matters. It's Absolute Radio Country. I'm Kelly Sutton, and this is The Nashville Show. Cody Johnson recently told us he's performed with all sorts of ailments before.
1: I've played shows with a broken leg. I've played shows with broken fingers. I've played shows with food poisoning. I've played shows with salmonella. I've played shows with the flu. I've played shows where I have been in the bathroom all day and had to have three IVs, 103 degree fever, altitude sickness. The show must go on. The fact that someone, a human being, would pay a ticket to watch me do what I love to do for my job is so important to me that unless I can't talk, if I have to sit on a stool and have somebody hold me up, unless I can't talk, then the show's going on, no matter what.
0: Now, he did have to cancel a portion of his tour last year for a burst eardrum, which obviously made singing impossible. But that was one of those extreme circumstances. He's got the grit of a cowboy. Here's Cody on The Nashville Show.

You are connected to the home of country music tonight. This is the Nashville Show with me, Kelly Sutton. Not only do we play you the biggest hits here at Absolute Radio Country, but we also like to play you the best new music coming out of Nashville. Now, it won't get much fresher than this new track from Dasha. She performed this song for the first time ever at the Grand Ole Opry last weekend. I was there and I loved it. It's the same Dasha vibe, but a little bit more lyrical. I think you're going to dig it. Let me know what you think. You can go over to our socials and sound off on this one. A brand new song from Dasha. It's Memo on Absolute Radio Country.

0: You're connected to the home of country music tonight with me, Kelly Sutton. And since I'm right here in Nashville, I get to bring everything that's happening in the city straight to you. I recently had a chance to attend the launch of Kenny Chesney's new exhibit at the Country Music Hall of Fame. And of course, I've got everything that happened behind the scenes to share with you. We'll do that next right here on Absolute Radio Country.
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0: Hey, it's Kelly in Nashville. So if you come to Nashville and visit the Country Music Hall of Fame within the next year, you'll get a chance to see the brand new exhibit dedicated to Kenny Chesney. It's aptly called Living and Fast Forward, and it details Kenny's more than 30-year career, from his early days in the 90s till now as a superstar, Hall of Famer, and country legend. Items from all of his eras are included in the exhibit, like instruments, clothing, backstage passes, songwriter sheets, and other memorabilia. The exhibit will be open through next June. Before opening to the public, the museum hosted a VIP reception for Kenny and his colleagues.
1: It's really interesting to see your life laid out like that. Because I lived it once, but to see it again is really strange. But I'm very proud of it. The thing that I saw when I first walked in, and I see a lot of my band and crew here tonight, is the amount of fun that we've had. I went on the road, I can't even believe I'm saying this. I went on the road the first time in November of 1993, and we are having just as much fun today as we did then.
0: The exhibit will be open through next June, so plenty of time to plan a trip across the pond if you're a big Kenny fan. Here's the song the exhibit is named after. It's Living and Fast Forward on Absolute Radio Country, where real music matters.

It's Kelly in Nashville. And remember, you can always get involved with us whenever you like over on our socials. Drop me a DM on Instagram, TikTok, or Facebook. You can find us at Absolute Radio Country. Phil in Carlisle said, "Hey, Kelly, I was lucky enough to see Luke Combs in Edinburgh, and I haven't stopped listening to Absolute Radio Country since. My wife, Lorna, is a new fan after seeing his show. Any chance you could play something from him? I think I could probably make that happen for you, Phil. Whether you were lucky enough to see Luke in Edinburgh last weekend or London over this weekend, I hope that you had the best time. Listen, I love an excuse to play more Luke Combs. This is the song I lost my voice to because I was scream singing it so loud when I saw him at the very start of this tour. Here's Luke Combs with Beer Never Broke My Heart."

0: Luke Combs with Beer Never Broke My Heart. And if you were lucky enough to see Luke on his My Kind of Saturday Night tour over the weekend, I hope you had the most amazing time. Share your pictures. We want to see them. You are on Absolute Radio Country right now, where real music matters. I'm Kelly Sutton. And if you love Luke Combs, we got you covered. There's still some time to check out our exclusive program, Luke Combs, What You See Is What You Get. It celebrates Luke becoming the first country artist in history to sell out 3 consecutive nights at Wembley Stadium and 2 at Scottish Gas Murrayfield Stadium. Not only do we get to hear from Luke in his own words, but we also hear from a bunch of artists who've worked with him and been inspired by him, including Riley Green, Thomas Rhett, Carly Pearce, Darius Rucker, and more. 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

0: Thanks for spending your night with me. It's Kelly in Nashville on The Nashville Show. Tiger Lily Gold, they're joining us right now with something brand new. This is from their upcoming album, Country and Midwestern. It comes out October the 9th. In the meantime, they're giving us something to drink about. Cheers.
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0: 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This is the Nashville Show on Absolute Radio Country with me, Kelly Sutton. So Dan and Shay are getting ready to kickstart their Young Tour here in the States this September. And I had a chance to catch up with them and talk all about it. You're going to hear from the guys next right here on Absolute Radio Country.
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0: Top stories this hour. A gangland figure has been charged with directing a criminal organisation hours after landing in Dublin following his extradition from Dubai. Daniel Kinahan's appeared at a special criminal court following his arrest in the United Arab Emirates in April. The 49-year-old touched down on a government jet earlier. Irish Prime Minister Micheál Martin has highlighted the joint efforts involved.
1: I pay tribute to the authorities in the United Arab Emirates for the strong cooperation with Ireland over recent years in this field more generally.
0: He's been remanded in custody and is expected to be held at Ireland's highest security prison. Hopes for a long-term settlement to rebuild Gaza through Donald Trump's 15-point plan are in tatters. Benjamin Netanyahu's rejected what's been put forward by the US President's Board of Peace. 5 people have been killed following a Ukrainian drone attack in Russia. 25 others, including a 4-year-old boy, are injured after it happened in the city of Belgorod overnight. A man's been charged with murder after another man was stabbed to death in Birmingham. 32-year-old Stephen Clark was attacked in Sutton Coldfield yesterday morning. Joseph Cargill, who's 20, is due in court tomorrow. Rangers are still searching for their first win under new manager Derek McInnes after losing 2-1 at home to Hibs. They're already 5 points behind defending Scottish Premiership champion Celtic, who thrashed Kilmarnock 5-1 earlier. But after just 2 top-flight games in charge, McInnes says now is not the time to panic.
2: We're not as bad as some people will be saying in a minute, and I think it's important that we just batten down the hatches, stay strong, stay together. We try as a club come out of this window strong, and we will.
0: Hearts beat Dundee United 4-0 and it was goalless between Motherwell and Falkirk. And the UK's broken a 30-year record for the number of days in a year where temperatures reached at least 30 degrees Celsius. Today's recordings have brought the total number to 35. That's one more than the previous record set in 1995. From Sky News, I'm Stevie Shillinglaw.
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0: Hey, y'all, it's Kelly Sutton on The Nashville Show. Well, we have some exciting things coming from Dan and Shay in the next month. Their new album, Young, is almost here. It comes out on August 21st. Then, a few weeks after that, they're heading out on the Young Tour, starting September 11th in Noblesville, Indiana. Their song, Say So, leads the album rollout as their first single. And they say they are so excited to see their fans' reaction when they get to play it live.
1: So I'm excited to get back out and to be able to just see that impact, you know, right in front of our face. And that's something that you can't experience until you're truly out there, you know, standing on stage and kind of having that moment with your fans.
0: It's going to be a special moment in the show for sure, because it's a very special song. Here's Say So on The Nashville Show.

It's Kelly in Nashville, and you're connected to the home of country music tonight. Whenever you get a second, come over and say hi on Instagram, Facebook, or TikTok. Just search Absolute Radio Country and drop me a DM. We have Laura from Derbyshire who said, driving back from Peterborough after picking up our brand new family pup, Stetson. He's a golden retriever. Oh, the tunes are keeping us going and keeping little Stetson nice and calm. I want to see a picture, Laura. Send us a picture. We love puppy pictures. Thank you for keeping us with you. And if you're out on the road tonight, or maybe you're just chilling at home, this one's for you.

0: It's Thomas Rhett and Niall Horan with Old Tricks. Thomas Rhett is coming to the UK next April. He's going to be performing 3 arena shows across London, Glasgow, and Manchester for what promises to be an incredible night of music. I just saw Thomas and Niall together here in Nashville, and it was incredible. I mean, Thomas has hit after hit after hit. You just kind of forget that he's had so many incredible songs. So don't miss your chance to see him live. And if you want to get your tickets to see him in April of 2027, head on over to our ticket store, absoluteradio.co.uk/tickets. Coming up, we are talking new music with Avrianna next, right here on The Nashville Show.
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11: 24. The biggest stars. Bruno Mars, Alex Warren, Miles Smith and the Rolling Stones. Huge hits from Olivia Rodrigo, Ariana Grande, and Sienna Spiro. Now 124. 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

0: It's Kelly Sutton in Nashville, and I have Avery Anna up for you next. If you remember, she won the New Female Artist of the Year Award at the ACMs this past spring. She also put on an electric performance of her song Blood Runs Thicker, mashed up with Cher's famous song Bang Bang. Now, that song is making its way to country radio, and she gives us an inside look at what inspired it.
1: Blood Runs Thicker is inspired by a proverb that I read that says, "The blood of the covenant is thicker than the water of the womb." This song, it gives me a lot of confidence, and it makes me rally with the people in my life that are loyal and true. I love playing this song live. It's my favorite one to sing. I can see all the young girls screaming along to I Am My Father's Daughter, and I'm so excited for it to be out into the world and for you guys to listen to. So this is Blood Runs Thicker.

It's Absolute Radio Country, and I'm Kelly Sutton, keeping you company here in Music City tonight. Zach Top has had a busy summer touring schedule, hitting lots of fun festivals. And a couple of weekends ago, he played Big Sky Festival in Whitefish, Montana, where he and Stephen Wilson Jr. took on the attributes of Willie Nelson and Merle Haggard for an amazing cover of Poncho and Lefty. It sounded really great. Next on the schedule, he joins Chris Stapleton on his All-American Roadshow Tour in Toronto next weekend. Here he is now on Absolute Radio Country with South of Sanity.

0: it's Kelly Sutton here, and you have found the best place to listen to country music. 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Absolute Radio Country. Coming up next tonight, we need to talk about why Ella Langley is making history again with her smash, Choosin' Texas. It's on the way.
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It's Absolute Radio Country, where real music matters, and I'm Kelly Sutton. So Ella Langley has smashed another huge record in music. Her hit song, Choosin' Texas, has now spent 14 weeks at number one on the Billboard Hot 100 chart. Now, to give you an idea of just how crazy this accomplishment has her tied with Mariah Carey's We Belong Together and Whitney Houston's I Will Always Love You for the most weeks at number one for a song by a woman without a male counterpart. Let that sink in while we hear the song. Here's Ella with Choosin' Texas.

0: that the biggest song of the year at this point is Ella Langley's Choosin' Texas. And you're hearing it on The Nashville Show with me, Kelly Sutton. Y'all in the UK are right in the middle of the school holidays, which means road trips, seeing family and friends, or maybe you're just enjoying that morning commute a little bit more because the roads are quieter. 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I'll be back tomorrow night from 7 to bring you back to Nashville. Until then, have a great night. I'll see you tomorrow.
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0: top stories this hour. An alleged organised crime boss has been charged with directing a criminal organisation hours after landing in Dublin following his extradition from Dubai. Daniel Kinahan's appeared at the Special Criminal Court following his arrest in the UAE in April. He's been remanded in custody and is expected to be held at the highest security prison in Ireland. Hopes for a long-term settlement to rebuild Gaza through Donald Trump's 15-point plan are in tatters. Benjamin Netanyahu's rejected what's been put forward by the US President's Board of Peace.
1: Now we are talking with the Americans about this issue. They have ideas, some of which are acceptable to us, and some are not. We know how to stand up to these things. We have proven it in the past, and we are proving it today as well.
0: The Israeli Prime Minister says his military won't make any withdrawal from the Palestinian territory until Hamas fully disarms. The militant group says Israel must stop attacks before they'll agree to put weapons to one side. Andy Burnham's getting ready for a national tour to hear people's concerns about the cost of living. Officials say that from tomorrow, the Prime Minister will go into listening mode. When he does get to have his say, he'll be telling his voters about his 10-year plan for the UK. These people in Wakefield in West Yorkshire are hoping that includes financial support and investment.
2: It's a real struggle. Me and my wife work, and we work 40 hours a week, and you're still struggling to pay your bills then.
3: Put more things on to try and like revamp this area a bit.
0: A man's died after getting into difficulty in water at a beauty spot in the Lake District. The 19-year-old was helped ashore at Grasmere Lake yesterday, but later died in hospital. In sport, Hibs scored a late winner at Ibrox to beat Rangers 2-1 in the Scottish Premiership. It leaves Derek McInnes still searching for a first win since taking over as manager of the Glasgow club. And Celtic thrashed Kilmarnock 5-1 to make it back-to-back wins. From Sky News, that's the latest.

what I always thought. Yeah, I was that kind of

0: sounds which matter.
1: Clocking in at the gym.
2: Good for you.
1: Adding a couple more plates onto the bench press bar. Your escort to A&E for oh so many multiple torn muscles.
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12: The top stories this hour. A gangland figure has been charged with directing a criminal organisation hours after landing in Dublin following his extradition from Dubai. Daniel Kinahan's appeared at a special criminal court following his arrest in the United Arab Emirates in April. He's been remanded in custody and is expected to be held at the highest security prison in Ireland. The Prime Minister will spend Parliament's summer recess touring the country in listening mode as he promises action on the cost of living. Andy Burnham says he wants everyday fixes for rising bills. Number 10 says he also wants to see improvements on local high streets. Craig Beaumont from the Federation of Small Businesses outlines what firms need.
13: Increase the small business rates threshold. They've promised it, it's supposed to be there and it hasn't arrived. Something on the cost of employment and one would be on late payments. And if you do those three things, I think you would sweep up a large majority of the 5.7 million small businesses to saying, yeah, he's done it.
12: Benjamin Netanyahu says he rejects a 15-point plan for Gaza by Donald Trump's Board of Peace. The Israeli Prime Minister also said his military will not make any withdrawal from the Palestinian territory until Hamas fully disarms. Fire crews have been tackling two big blazes in Hampshire tonight. More than 20 fire engines are at Ringwood after a vehicle fire on the side of the A31 spread to Heathland nearby. Crews are also dealing with another fire described as significant in Holbury, where bungalows and vehicles caught alight after flames spread from a hedgerow. In sport, Celtic summer signing Casper Hoo scored his first hat-trick for the Scottish Premiership champions as they thrashed Kilmarnock 5-1. Assistant manager Sean Maloney says Hoo's all-round game was a major factor in today's win.
14: He scored a brilliant hat-trick, but he also a big part of his game was when Kilmarnock went man for man. He had to hold it, and it's something the boss is really, really strong on.
12: Hibs scored late to beat Rangers 2-1, while Hearts eased past Dundee United. That score was 4-0. From Sky News, that's the latest.

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3: 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The biggest stars, Bruno Mars, Alex Warren, Miles Smith and the Rolling Stones. 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

0: The top stories this hour. Alleged organised crime boss Daniel Kinahan has been charged and taken to jail in Dublin. The boxing promoter, who's in his late 40s, was arrested in relation to alleged serious organised crime offences. Ireland sent a jet to take him from Dubai after he was extradited. Irish Prime Minister Micheál Martin has highlighted the joint efforts involved.
1: I pay tribute to the authorities in the United Arab, Emirates for the strong cooperation with Ireland over recent years in this field more generally.
0: Israeli Prime Minister Benjamin Netanyahu has rejected Donald Trump's Board of Peace plan for Gaza. He said his military won't withdraw from the territory until Hamas fully disarms and insists there'll be no Palestinian state in Gaza or the West Bank as long as he's leader. A teenager's died after getting into difficulty in a lake in Cumbria. Emergency services were called at around 4:35pm on Saturday to Grasmere in the Lake District. The 19-year-old died in hospital. In sport, Rangers are still searching for their first Scottish Premiership win under new manager Derek McInnes after losing 2-1 at home to Hibs. But after just two top-flight games in charge, he says now is not the time to panic.
2: We're not as bad as some people will be saying in a minute, and I think it's important that we just batten down the hatches, stay strong, stay together. We try as a club come out of this window strong, and we will.
0: Rangers are already 5 points behind defending champions Celtic, who thrashed Kilmarnock 5-1. Hearts beat Dundee United 4-0, and it was goalless between Motherwell and Falkirk. Sheffield United avoided a first-round upset in the EFL Cup with a 3-0 win at Mansfield. And the UK has broken the record for the number of days in a year where temperatures of 30 degrees Celsius or above were recorded somewhere in the country. Temperatures have exceeded 30 in southeast England. From Sky News, that's the latest. Where real news.

ranch hand in a pinch, man. Hotter than the red on a cattle brand, 'cause she's a gold digger with a quick trigger. A cast iron skillet swinging lid flipper. Now he's a double wide on the county line.

0: It just says yacht noises here. Am I supposed to do those as well? Oh, they're sound effects, right. Ah, there they are. In which case, upgrade your summer and sail away with £600,000 this Friday.
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